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is not a problem that I can't fix. 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
1: How do you feel about killing those two boys? 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
1: Sucio. Are you wasting your time here, man? 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Little ghetto weeds. 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

0: 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What's your doing? 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You ready for me?
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You wanna tell him we having a girl. You wanna call up your mama like Mike proposed. Then he give me diamonds and pearls. You know he talked about this and that's not what I'm on. I'm telling you this cause I'm thorough.

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Earn you with me, fight you with me. 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With my time free up, then we make plans.